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1: Got a solid show for you on a Tuesday. It's Beat Up checking in. Still in Arizona, hanging with my dad and keeping him company while he's in the hospital. But the show must go on. We've got George Burge on with us this hour. Of course, got your Insta Countdown coming up. We'll do your Beat Up Radio breakdown of what's trending in all things country. 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
1: It's B-Dub, and I think we can all agree that sometimes you need to take somebody down a peg, but with a little class. Somebody on Threads asked for insults so intelligent you don't realize you've been roasted, and some of these are fantastic. Intelligence has been chasing you for your whole life, but you've always been too quick for it. Like, whoa, that's a thinker, right? Or how about this one? You speak with great certainty for someone who hasn't finished thinking. And my favorite, I'd explain it more slowly, but I don't think speed is the problem. Like, that's not even an insult. That's a performance review. Although the acoustics in your head must be amazing is absolutely going into my rotation.
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1: George Burge is on the verge of another number one song with Ride, Ride, Ride, officially in the top 10. And we're going to catch up with George, continue that conversation in about 10 minutes.

0: Kix 96.9. We're hanging with George Burge. It's Beat Up Radio. Well, dude, it's been quite the year for you. I know Ride, Ride, Ride is in the top 10, still climbing. Using that song in all my longest ride videos this year was cool, especially that song has gained steam and stuff. The hook just makes sense every time I hear it. I'm like, oh yeah, this is a Ride, Ride, Ride vibe, 100%. But it's getting to the time where it's, you know, you're seeing like the light at the end of the tunnel as far as, you know, when the song peaks and everything. And it's just got a song reminds me of like The Fall from Cody Johnson, right? It's that just anthem of just, it gets you going. It gives you goosebumps. And I imagine this has been a fun one to see the crowd learn as the exposure on this song has grown.
1: Anytime you get into the top 10, like your song is starting to be heard by the masses, and it takes on a whole new light in the live show, which is where we're at right now. It's like people are familiar with the song and people are starting to get to plug their own lives into the song. So I get to hear stories about, you know, perseverance or people, you know, toughing it out through things. And really that's what this song was to me, was a reminder to get back on the horse when life knocks you down. And so to see people make it their own is awesome. And especially, man, seeing you use it in your motorcycle videos out there raising money for Fisher House. Persevering, doing some tough stuff to raise money for a good cause, but to see the song personified, like on an actual bike, you know, actually putting in the miles to get to where you want to go. It's been really fun for me to see that kind of stuff.
0: Well, $52,875 is the final official number. I mean, there's
1: Let's
0: donations.
1: Go.
0: Yeah, it was awesome,
1: Let's
0: right?
1: Go.
0: I like sitting here just being all casual and stuff on that. No, it was it blew me away, you know, because every, you know, the economy is not the best, right? People are struggling, and to be able to raise a record amount again this year and continue to grow the amount of money, it just shows I can think what Americans are all about at the end of the day is like, no matter how tough times get, you know, we're going to come together in times of need. And I feel like we need more of that. You know,
1: dude,
0: going
1: that made
0: forward.
1: The hair stand up on the back of my neck. That's it, man. It's it shows you that there's good people out there still, and
0: right.
1: And the country music community, more than anything, right? It's like mm-hmm. we're that shirt off the back kind of community, and to see people rally together like that—that's what country music's all about: the storytelling, having each other's backs while we're down, and putting in the hard work, man.
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1: My dad was sleeping in the hospital the other day, so I decided to kill some time. I ride an Indian Pursuit. 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I just kind of felt like I was on a clown car. I'm going to be honest with you. 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

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And the best part is they had no idea it was coming. 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
2: 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Meanwhile, at Sturgis, Miranda brought out Gretchen Wilson and Lainey Wilson last week to sing Redneck Woman. Basically, Miranda's week involves saving dogs and starting the world's loudest girls' night. That's your breakdown.
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1: It is officially back to school season, which means it's time for the chaos known as the car pickup and drop-off line. That's bananas at a school. 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Times have changed, haven't they? George Burge gives his thoughts on those school pickup lines at Beat Up Radio on Instagram.

Lincoln's Kix 96.9. A postcard just showed up 26 years late, and for once, nobody's complaining about the delivery time. More on that coming up next in your Good Vibe Stories, brought to you by O'Reilly Auto Parts. 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
1: It's B-Dub. A guy in California just checked his mailbox and found a postcard his parents mailed him from Copenhagen in July of 2000. It finally arrived this month, 26 years later. His parents wrote a simple little note about flying into Denmark and how green everything looked. Nothing remarkable at the time. But both of his parents have since passed away. So suddenly that ordinary vacation postcard is pretty priceless. It even has the original Copenhagen postmark from 2000 and a Los Angeles postmark from August of 2026. 26 years late, somehow right on time. That's your good vibes.
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1: Kenny Chesney's got a new album coming on September 25th called Silver Sands Marina. Three tracks out so far. If you haven't yet, go listen to Burn My Boat. Holy cow.

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I've got your Insta Countdown coming up in minutes, brought to you by O'Reilly Auto Parts. 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

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I want to know what songs you're just absolutely dying to hear. 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Is it new? 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Is it something in between? 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
3: Hand in a pinch, man. Hotter than the red on the cattle brand. Cause she's a gold digger with a quick trigger. A cast iron skillet swinging lid flipper. Now he's a double wide on the county line. Sipping on the city.

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Now he's a buckskin, 15 hands, 5-time team road champion,

Lincoln's Kicks 96.9. A Texas high school had to clarify its dress code after parents discovered something called a jump test. And somehow it gets weirder. That's next.

0: Kix 96.9. B-Dub, this sounds like an SNL sketch that got rejected for being too ridiculous. McKinney High School in Texas sent out dress code rules for female band performers that included mandatory shapewear and a jump test for sports bras. Basically, jump up and down a few times, and if there's noticeable movement, size down or find another bra. Parents understandably went, excuse me, what? The band director later clarified that nobody from the school was actually supposed to watch this test. Students were meant to do it privately, and the undergarments were apparently recommendations, not requirements, which feels like information you probably want to include before the phrase jump test gets emailed to parents.
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1: I just want to say thanks for hanging. 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And the fact I'm able to still do the show and put it together every day while visiting my dad in the hospital in Arizona is just a testament to technology, I guess. 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Thanks for reaching out. Thanks for your thoughts for my family during this just incredibly difficult time. I'm at Beat Up Radio. Would love to know where you're listening tonight.

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1: Maybe this is just life for me, but you ever notice that there's one area that there's always something that sets you back? Like you can't win in all areas. It's impossible. I've lost 120 pounds. Show's doing great. Had a record year in The Longest Ride. My marriage is better than it's been in a long time. And my dad is fighting for his life in the hospital. Like, why can't it all go as you want it to go? Rant over. I'm sorry for that. I just had to get that out.

Lincoln's Kix 96.9. If you're already wondering where summer went, apparently you're not alone. And a whole lot of us still haven't actually gone anywhere. That's next.

0: Kix 96.9. Well, apparently summer has pulled the same trick it does every year. You blink twice and suddenly Target has pumpkins out. It's B-dub, and a lot of people say they're actually sad because they don't feel like they made the most of summer. And I kind of get it. A lot of us haven't even taken a summer vacation this year, but there's still time. 1 in 5 people hoping to squeeze in one more trip before summer ends. And apparently we're pretty comfortable winging it, with almost 50% of people having booked a vacation within 2 weeks of leaving. The beach, most popular last minute escape. It sounds great. Now I just need money, time off, and someone else to plan it.
1: 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They're saying Luke.
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Miranda Lambert just surprised animal shelters across the country with $250,000. And the best part is they had no idea it was coming. 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
0: Miranda Lambert is once again putting her money where the mutts are. Her Mutt Nation Foundation teamed up with Tractor Supply to donate $255,000 to animal shelters through its Mutts Across America program. One shelter in every state got a surprise $5,000 grant plus one wildcard shelter because Miranda can apparently turn an album title into a tax-deductible dog joke. And nobody applies. Nobody gets nominated. Mutt Nation just finds shelters doing great work and surprises them. Meanwhile, at Sturgis, Miranda brought out Gretchen Wilson and Lainey Wilson last week to sing Redneck Woman. Basically, Miranda's week involves saving dogs and starting the world's loudest girls' night. That's your breakdown.
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2: Hi, Tim is just joining us. It's Cam who wants some help because he got in a fight with his girlfriend Ashley before the weekend got here.

0: she was going to be in her best friend's wedding and had a rehearsal dinner Friday night. He couldn't be there because he had a work trip.
1: Pesky work.
0: Yeah. He saw that she, the dress she bought for the rehearsal dinner, and he's like, it's a lot. I like it, but it's a lot for what's going on. It's low cut. It's skin tight. It's super short. She looked amazing, but her ex-boyfriend, the one who apparently has not gotten over her yet, is going to be there, is a friend of the groom.
1: Like part of the wedding and everything.
0: Part of the wedding.
1: So he's like, okay, I'm going to be gone.
0: Yeah.
1: And then you're looking hotter than you know what. And this guy's still in love with you. He told her she should maybe try to wear something else.
0: He basically said, could you just not wear that? It upset her to the point where
1: that's a fine line to ride.
0: She didn't respond to any of his texts over the weekend, and he can't get her.
1: Yeah, she's got a ghost. She got no contact.
0: We got a text message that says she definitely went running to the said ex to talk to him about what her boyfriend said. Ha ha. That's always how it goes.
1: Mm.
0: Is that it, or did something
1: always go that way? I don't know.
0: Is something else?
1: She might just
0: her?
1: Be straight up mad. She's giving him the silent treatment.
0: We will try to
1: see.
0: The
1: long game here.
0: If we can help him reconnect with Ashley.
2: Hello.
0: Hi, is this Ashley?
2: Yeah, this is Ashley.
0: Ashley, hi. It's JP, Coriel, Husker Nick, The Kicks Morning Show. How are you?
2: I'm good. How are you?
1: Good.
0: We are calling on behalf of your boyfriend, Cam.
1: Cameron.
0: Because he's feeling bad about what went down with you guys and the dress.
1: The dress debacle prior to the wedding.
0: Yeah.
1: And you haven't really responded to him since. And
2: This is so annoying. Are you serious? Cameron? Is he there?
0: Yeah, he's.
1: Yeah, he's listening.
0: He's listening in.
2: And what did he tell you? I feel like he's twisted this whole thing.
0: Well, he said you had this really great dress that you were going to wear to the rehearsal dinner, and then he suggested maybe wearing something different because your ex was going to be there.
1: Yeah.
3: It was more that you were so just off the charts hot that he, in that dress, that he was feeling feelings that he normally would not feel of insecurity because, like, we're talking like you're on the Kelvin system. You're so hot, right? Like blistering sun hot. And that's what he was saying.
1: Cameron, does that all sound correct?
4: Look, I just want to talk about this, okay? Like, I'm really, really sorry, and I wasn't trying to make you mad.
2: Right, I was mad, and I still am mad at you, and you don't get to tell me what I can wear.
4: Okay, yes, I know, and I hear you, and I'm super, super sorry. But, like, you didn't have to completely ignore me the whole weekend over it. Like, I mean, your phone was off the whole weekend, and, like, you couldn't even just, I don't know, at some point just sent me, like, one text.
2: I really feel like I needed space from you. I was really mad, and I was just busy. Like, it was a wedding.
4: Yeah, but, like, too busy to send one text over the course of the entire weekend.
2: Yes, I was busy. I was upset. I was talking to people, and I was just, like, trying to take my mind off of this whole thing.
4: Okay, talking to what people?
2: My friends, like the people that were at the wedding.
4: Okay. Were you talking to your ex?
2: I mean, he was there, so I guess, yeah.
4: Okay, so you got mad at to ignore me and then go hang out with your ex-boyfriend who's still in love with you all weekend.
2: Okay, you're twisting this again, and I didn't plan it like that. After all that, I just needed to have some fun, and I just wanted to feel good and, like, be with my friends and hang out.
4: Yeah, and you went to go feel good and hang out with him.
2: Like, eventually, I hung out with him, yes.
4: Okay, and did you hook up with him as well?
2: You're so paranoid. Like, seriously, you are the most paranoid person. People can hang out. They don't have to hook up. They can just hang out.
4: Yeah, because usually people doesn't mean like your ex-boyfriend who's still madly in love with you. And usually, like, someone would immediately say no in that case. Got it.
1: Ashley.
0: Okay. All right.
1: Wait, well, Ash.
0: Cam's gone.
1: Wait, so Ashley, I don't know if you probably wouldn't even answer this, honestly, anyways. But, I mean, is he crazy for wondering if you guys hooked up? Or, like, maybe, should he be worried?
0: All right, well, she hung up, too.
1: Oh, my God. Okay.
3: Man. All right.
1: Ah! Yikes.
0: Well,
1: yikes.
3: That was tough.
0: That says a lot without saying a lot, yeah.
3: Coriel, I have a question for you.
1: I have a gut punch. What?
3: Did Coriel

0: from her early 20s feel seen when she said that you can hang out with friends without hooking up?
1: I feel like that to this day, though.
2: Yeah.
0: You know it's possible. It is.
1: Sitting right here, 1,000%. I think that, like, there's part of, I don't know, this is so nuanced, though, because of the ex and things. I don't know. It seems that there's a lot of...
0: It's a tough situation to be in. You know what I mean?
1: Because I fully 1,000% believe that she should be able to wear like whatever she wants. Who cares? If he's there? Guaranteed. And then also, if he's madly in love with her, that's on him. Like, you know what I'm saying? Sorry, my guy, but that's not reciprocated. And if you're going to be around at the wedding and stuff while I'm decompressing to people, I mean, I feel like if she went out of her way. There's just a lot of stuff that we don't know. If she went out of her way to like go like, you know, cry to him about stuff,
0: I think it's kind of hard. This is going to be crazy. Call me weird here, but I think communication 101. I think it's okay to an extent if he's like, "Hey, you're going to be looking really hot, babe, and I'm, you know, I won't be there, and it's going to make me feel a little uncomfortable." And then if she's like, "Yeah, but it's a dress I want to wear, and you need to trust me," and then that's okay.
1: Yes.
0: Right. And she could even say to him, "Hey, I trust me. I'm not going to put myself in a weird spot."
1: Yeah.
0: You know what I mean?
1: Like, maybe that she just needs that reassurance.
0: Yes. Which is okay. Yeah, I mean, that's real. Like, I'm sure if they stay together or in another relationship, it'll be flip flopped at some point.
1: Yeah.
0: You know what I mean? Like I said, that snack of a fiance you got, I'm sure every day he's gonna be like, "Coriel, don't worry, I'm bringing a stick, and I will beat those ladies
1: away.
0: Get away from me."
1: He leaves the house, and I'm like, "Am I ever gonna see him again?"
0: Right. Oh my god, he's gonna get kidnapped.
1: Sweet old lady is gonna snag him and throw him in his her basement.
0: Yes.
1: Old women of the casinos love him.
0: Oh, I guarantee.
1: Oh my god, they love him.
2: I'm sure.
0: That was tough, man.
2: All right, we hate making light of what's going on with Cam and Ashley, but they hung up. So
0: that's the first awkward silence that we didn't cause on the show.
2: Yeah, that's right. That is a very
0: seven years later, not bad.
2: Not bad at all.
1: I was trying to kind of read between the lines too, and it's just hard. That was hard to tell.
0: It really was. I tried to set it up for him
1: because I think it's easy to assume.
0: I efforted there, and it did not work.
2: You did.
1: I think
0: he ruined it right away.
1: It's always easy to assume that she's in the wrong, kind of, but I don't know. I don't know I believe that.
0: We'll see. I will never know, probably, but when you guys go back on the replay and everybody listens to this, the moment I want them to pay attention to is when he says, "Hey, here's the deal. I'm really sorry that I did that, but..."
2: Downhill.
1: Then it all goes downhill.
2: All right. Well, if you...
1: Here we go.
2: If you need our dating help, we are here for you. Just reach out to me on Dan Ever Dump Them, either on Tuesdays or Thursdays.
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2: Welcome to the Funny Fun Show. It is JP Coriel Husker-Nick on a Wednesday, August 19th. Right now, 71 to start your day. There's a chance of some rain here and there throughout the day, so heads up on that as you get out and about and get going with your Wednesday, halfway through the work week. On the way, we have a dilemma involving a couple parents. One says it's time, the other says not a chance. Their seven-year-old is right in the middle of it, and we're going to hear both of their sides, and you'll decide for them in Fix My Mess. We'll have that coming up a little after 7:30. We'll get you the Florida Man game to get even more tickets to see Hardy live at the Nebraska State Fair. That'll be on September 6th. That's just around the corner. Crazy thing that September is just about here. We've got some lying liars who lie, and we're going to expose them. And once we bust them out, you're going to wonder who you can trust anymore. Also, before summer disappears completely, we've got some unfinished business, but can we still squeeze it in? We'll see where you're at on that, plus a bunch of good things, including some Nebraska awesome coming from a baseball team. And if you got a good thing, let yours in. You can get it in by texting 466-9696 on the Liberty First Credit Union text line. We'll have all the good and the nitty-gritty with Coriel coming up.
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That's Luke Combs, Kicks 96.9. JP Coriel, Husker Nick will have your chance to win your way to see him live at Arrowhead coming up on Friday. You can win online now at KZKX.com. That's a good thing. You can also text in your good things to be a part of that segment coming up in a little bit. So 466-9696 for the good things. Before that, though, the nitty-gritty after Baylor.

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0: Coryell has your

0: do still run videos, and then it seems like a lot of videos are just YouTube, TikTok, and like when you go up in Spotify, those little videos that are playing while your song is playing.
1: Oh, like the little teaser sometimes? Yeah.
0: Seems like that's kind of been the shift as to more to what you would look at on your phone versus actually watching a channel and all the videos.
1: Right.
0: Yeah.
1: Stella Lefty, speaking of, she has her Grand Ole Opry debut coming up on September 2nd. And, you know, she's got these VMA nominations. So she's really on the rise. And she's been afforded to work with some very established musicians from the jump, really. She was asked recently if there was like anyone she really wanted to collaborate with. And it wasn't just one person. She had like five. For what it's worth, she got to jump on stage with Mumford & Sons recently at Madison Square Garden.
2: That's fun.
1: So that was kind of cool. A collaboration in a way. But her dream collaborations, she says, quote, "Every day this changes for me. I love Hozier, so doing something with him would be epic. Yeah. Obviously Taylor Swift and Miley Cyrus. I would probably die and never be able to speak again. Chris Stapleton, Gracie Abrams." She's got a list of heavy hitters for sure, and a lot of crossover there too with Hozier, Miley, Taylor. But Miley and Taylor, obviously, they
0: go back and forth.
1: They go back and forth. Taylor actually has more country catalog than Miley does. Yeah. But yeah, so I think that kind of tracks. I think for Stella Lefty. Lastly, Luke Combs ticket update. There have been a few different pre-sales so far. Local pre-sales are tomorrow. So if you don't have that code, make sure you go to KZKX.com. I believe that runs 10 a.m. to 10 p.m.
0: Usually.
1: So if you wanted to get in for the local pre-sale, definitely look for that at KZKX.com. The actual on sale is this Friday. Giving you a heads up, because that's a big show. And then we'll have more chances for you to win your way in for Luke Combs. We got you qualified earlier this week. Aaron, Kim, Shaney, Alex, and Holly already got qualified to win a pair of Luke Combs tickets, and you might win later on this week as well.
0: And Friday for sure.
1: Yeah, that's the nitty gritty from Music City. I'm Corey L with Kix 96.9.
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2: Your time to shine by telling us something good with Good Things. 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Croy, you want to start us off?
3: I'd love to. This weekend, Saturday, it's the Boys from Oklahoma show at Memorial Stadium. You know the lineup by now, but maybe you missed it, or maybe this is brand new news to you. That's okay. It's Cross Canadian Ragweed, Turnpike Troubadours, Flatland Cavalry, American Aquarium, Cody Jinx, and your Kicks pre-party will be in the rail yard for you starting at 3 o'clock. So we are taking over the rail yard. There's technically live music to kick it all off.
2: Yeah, we'll have a band
3: down there, Friday.
2: Yeah.
3: There's live music Saturday. We've got DJ, we've got ticket upgrades, like pit ticket upgrades, big time upgrade there for you, because being in the pit for a concert,
2: best place to be.
3: One of the best experiences ever. Those ticket giveaways and all the good vibes, the cold drinks, all in the rail yard with Kix 96.9. In fact, if you want to go to the show, you still can get qualified by going to Facebook, KX969. It's the Boys from Oklahoma show. Okay. However, we're going to make this Cornhusker edition. So you basically drop a photo in the comments of the most Nebraska thing that you can. Nebraska summed up in one picture.
4: Just a ton of Runzas.
3: There's already been a lot of Runza pictures.
4: There we go.
3: In that, specifically eating Runzas at a Husker football game
2: inside
3: Memorial Stadium.
2: Yeah.
3: So if you want to go to the show this Saturday, you could still win your way in now on Facebook, KX969. Otherwise, we'll see you Saturday in the rail yard before the show.
1: All I really need is a little good news.
2: Nick, your good thing.
4: My good thing, my Lincoln, Nebraska baseball coaching heart is so full today. If you guys missed it yesterday, Lincoln East Carpetland is what their Legion team is. Which, by the way, the Carpetland Rugs is one of the best, like, Legion baseball names. If you watch them, they have a C kind of like Cincinnati, and it says Rugs inside of it.
2: That's awesome.
4: And it's just, it's so old school and awesome. It's ridiculous. But my heart's so happy. Like, I log into Facebook after they win last night, which they were down 6-1 and came back and battled. Their coach said, like, they asked him, like, you know, how do you describe that momentum change, the hits the players got? And their coach, who is very soft-spoken, good dude, and he just goes, they're tough. Like, it's a bunch of tough Nebraska kids, you know, which is exactly what they are. And, you know, Lincoln East made it a mission this summer to go win this thing, and they won the championship for Legion baseball. It's the first one in like 80-some years.
2: Since 1939.
4: Yeah. And it's cool because, like, a lot of the kids on this team, you know, there's all over Lincoln right now. There are people just like me who have at some level, whether it's at a camp or on the team they coached or whatever, have coached and met and known a lot of these kids and seen their grind for the last 10 years. And it is so cool to see. And, like, you know, yeah, I've known some of these kids for a long time. So super cool. Very happy for them. Just super neat. Fun to watch. My son was watching, and I was like, he's watching the outfield, and we're talking about, like, what they're doing.
2: Yeah.
4: And it's cool because, like, now my son's 14. So I got kids on my team that are going to be doing this. And it's just cool to see, man. So sorry, I did not know I was going to get choked up over this.
2: You know what? That's okay.
4: Just super, super happy for, like, everybody in town that have been coaching these kids. And it, like, it's just big for all the kids in town. So
2: it really does.
4: Super cool.
3: Awesome.
4: Congrats.
1: All I really need is a little good news.
2: Valerie texted, said, the beginning of the summer, bad thing, we broke our radio in our car, and yesterday we had the money to fix it. So we're back, baby.
3: Woo!
2: Miss you guys so much. We also got a text message that Lincoln Fire and Rescue has earned the highest protection rating given to a fire department in the country.
3: What?
2: They're a class one rating now, which is a very cool thing. It's it grades how well a fire department can prevent and respond to fires and all the issues that come along with that. And apparently it could lead to lower insurance costs for homeowners and businesses. So thank you to the Lincoln Fire Department for awesome. If you aren't into the Boys of Oklahoma, another big party is going on this weekend. It is Brews at the Zoo at the Lincoln Children's Zoo. It's an adult night out, 21 and over. And AMFM is playing this Saturday. And there's still a handful of tickets available. It's not completely sold out yet. So go check it out at LincolnZoo.org. That's a lot of good to start the day.
0: Coming up next.
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2: Imagine being so notorious for something that somebody decides to build a museum about it. 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
1: Not a lot of cities could argue that they're the nicest fan base. After all, there's, you know, there's loud, obnoxious jerks everywhere at every sporting event. But there's one city that is
2: looking
1: the
2: at you, Denver.
1: Opposite of that. Oh, you're going Denver?
2: Oh, dude, their fans are the worst.
1: Denver fans the worst, really? Okay, I had a good time when we went out there last year when the Titans played them.
2: Yeah, it's because it was the Titans. if you're like a rival,
1: the Chiefs or the Raiders,
2: terrible,
1: and it was
2: dude,
1: a different
2: they're
1: base.
2: They're terrible.
1: Got it.
2: Okay. I mean, they're full of Colorado Buffalo fans. Just to throw that out there to you.
1: Yeah.
2: All right.
3: Makes sense.
1: That makes sense. Well, hey, there's a new museum actually in Philadelphia.
2: They suck too.
1: Called the Museum of the Philadelphian. That'll be opening on September 25th, which celebrates Philly's finest moments of booing, brawling, throwing things, and generally refusing to behave.
3: Oh, yeah. My God. I mean, at least you lean into it.
1: Yeah, they're definitely leaning into it. It's a micro museum that's about 300 square feet.
2: Nice.
3: A micro museum?
2: I love it. It's like the size of the office I'm in right
1: yeah,
2: now.
1: Yeah.
3: Man,
1: beautiful.
3: I love the idea of that.
1: And so the exhibits will spotlight everything from the 1866 baseball game packed with pickpockets, gamblers, drunks, and fistfights.
2: Yeah.
1: To the infamous 1968 snowball attack on Santa.
2: Yes, that's the one. That should be the photo that they use.
1: The primary one?
2: Yeah, their main image is them pelting Santa with snowballs.
1: They'll also have in there Hitchbot, the Canadian hitchhiking robot famously destroyed in Philly back in 2015. And the chaos following the Phillies' 2008 World Series victory. And so he'll be able to go in there and check out. Hey, remember when we flipped that car back in 2008?
2: Yeah.
1: Here's a photo of it.
2: I've literally never met someone from Philadelphia that's like nice.
3: I'm trying to think if I've ever really met somebody from Philly.
1: Me neither.
2: Yeah, there was a guy that used to have he did Phillies in town, and he was, I don't know if he's even still here, but he's not a good dude. did not enjoy
1: Phillies
2: how
1: Philly.
2: Mean he was when it came to sports.
3: Oh.
2: It was annoying.
1: So the way it works is Philadelphians helped raise $4,000 to make this thing happen.
2: At least they have pride in it.
1: Yeah.
2: I don't mind that part.
1: And now admission is absolutely free. You can go there and you can go and check out the Museum of the Philadelphian.
3: You know, really? I'm going to catch flack for this, I suppose. But Philadelphia, I'll be honest with you. I'm going to be so honest with you.
1: Okay.
3: I just had to Google what state it was in. Because Philadelphia to me is
2: that makes
3: so
2: me happy.
3: It's so similar to Boston in my brain.
1: Oh, okay.
3: For some reason that I'm like, they're not both.
2: Yeah, there's like Philadelphia, Boston, New York. They all hate each other. So
3: I think maybe that's what it is, or maybe it's
2: there.
3: The general.
2: And Philly's like the third
3: assertiveness
2: wheel of that.
3: And like
1: they are
3: kind of borderline bullying that you get. It seems on the streets, shops, at the bars.
2: Yeah, Philly's nasty.
3: But I've always wanted to visit Boston, so I feel like maybe I'd like Philly. I don't know.
1: You probably would.
3: Someone now is like enraged by the comparison, I'm sure.
2: Yeah,
3: but as someone who's never been there at all or even that far east, my brain just, anything past Tennessee, really, it's just all kind of, especially like
1: jumbled.
3: Further up north, it's jumbled. I cannot keep them separate.
1: A map test on you and see how you do.
3: Mm.
1: I think it'd be very interesting to see.
2: I don't know.
3: I would
2: that...
3: do better than you think, actually, I think.
1: Okay, all right.
3: But the Philly thing, I was like, I have to remind, I don't know what state that's in.
1: Oh, that's so great.
2: My favorite part is when you said anything east of Tennessee, Philadelphia literally starts right where Tennessee ends. Like if you draw
3: a
2: line down. Yeah. So like literally you're like, see that land over there? It's darkness. I cannot go any further than this
3: past
2: line.
3: Past that Tennessee line, it's all kind of like.
2: That's so funny.
3: Yeah, it's all swirled in, I think.
2: We're like Coriel, that's North Carolina. Everybody knows North Carolina. You're like, it's dark.
3: I think of Ben Affleck, lobsters, people that bully you in bars, and a lot of snow.
1: That's
3: that
1: Boston.
3: Whole general area.
1: Oh, the whole
2: Boston.
1: Area.
2: Oh,
3: no,
2: the
3: whole area.
2: Area.
3: That's
2: wow,
3: like,
2: the whole
3: that's
2: area.
3: Kind
2: of all of the Northeast is basically Massachusetts to
3: yes.
2: to Corey.
3: In my brain, that's what it is. But I know it's not.
2: Oh, well. I can't. Yeah, Coryell, I can't judge you too much because in my mind, once you hit Crete, you're in Western Nebraska. So I don't know. You know, I don't. I'm not going to judge you too harshly on that.
1: Oh my God.
3: Hey, I'll admit it.
1: Coming up, we've got some lying liars who are lying, and we'll expose them. And once we bust them out, you're going to wonder who you could trust anymore.
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2: You sit on a throne of lies.
3: Well, yeah, especially if you're thinking about the fact that we're now into pumpkin spice season.
4: Oh my gosh. You're
3: the flavors
4: speaking
3: are out
4: my
3: there.
4: Language.
5: Oh man. This is one of those things that makes me super angry. I'm sorry, Coriel. I'm happy for you though.
3: Pumpkin spice latte season?
5: Yes, because it's too early. It's the same thing as Christmas music. Like you guys know what's my favorite freaking holiday of the year? Thanksgiving. Pumpkin spice lattes are dialed into that. You'd think I'd be happy about that it's here. No, I'm not.
4: I'm not thrilled that it's here either. I prefer it to not be like too much of a good thing can become a bad thing type deal. Like it gives me something to look forward to and you just kind of have to wait a little longer.
3: Yeah.
4: It feels weird to be talking pumpkin spice latte right now, but at the same time, not really because it's just around the corner.
5: I quit drinking the pumpkin spice beers because they started coming out in freaking August. And I'm like, what are we doing?
3: I think right after Labor Day, then you're okay to call it fall. In my opinion.
4: Well, I mean, technically, it's okay. September 22nd. I know. Technically,
3: whatever.
5: To me, it's got to be chilly out. Like it's got to be. You know what I mean? Like I can't have a pumpkin spice latte.
4: But
5: or
4: when
5: whatever,
4: you drink a pumpkin spice latte,
5: 87 degrees out.
4: Do you suppose it has pumpkin in it?
3: You would think.
5: I mean, it's got pumpkin spices.
3: Well, there's a website called thetakeout.com that has revealed that four chains don't use real pumpkin in their PSLs.
4: Bum, bum, bum.
3: Exactly. And those would be Krispy Kreme, McDonald's, Dutch Brothers Coffee, and Dunkin'. I still enjoy Dunkin' and Krispy Kreme's PSLs.
4: Oh, yeah, just because it doesn't have pumpkin in it, but if it tastes like it somehow, still, I mean, whatever.
5: I just can't do it.
4: It seems suspicious, you know? My favorite thing that I learned recently was that pumpkin spice from the brand McCormick.
3: Okay.
4: Allegedly, I guess. There's no pumpkin in it. There's no pumpkin spice in the pumpkin pie slice. It's cinnamon, ginger, nutmeg, and clove.
3: Huh.
4: But pumpkin doesn't, or like squash or anything. Like none of that shows up on the ingredient list. Which feels not right. I don't know.
3: Yeah, it you'd feel like it would at least have a little bit of.
4: So like suspicious. That. It's so strange. Yeah. But it is what it is, I guess.
5: Yeah.
4: But
3: it's not even the biggest controversy when it comes to food items that have happened before. Mrs. Fields got busted a while back for their low-fat cookies. Which?
4: Why did you use it?
5: Were they high fat or were they not?
3: They were claiming they were low fat, but they most definitely were not low fat. It's like that episode of Seinfeld, if anybody's seen it, where they say the yogurt's fat free or it's.
4: I just watched that the other night.
3: Yeah, and it's like not at all.
4: Yeah.
3: Literally just slapped a label on it and called it good.
4: It's subjective, I guess. Like low fat for somebody who intakes a lot of high fat items could be, you know, like 400% what someone typically would consume. So I suppose you could probably kind of dance around it that way.
3: There's legal ease around
4: it. But
3: that
4: I'm sure
3: too.
4: There's like a threshold, like an actual number that it has to meet. What I don't get is what's misleading to me, pineapple. Okay. There's nothing pine about it. There's nothing apple about it. Why is it a pineapple?
3: Because that's the name it got.
4: Yeah, but why? That's not an answer because that's the name it got. Why would they name it pineapple? Well, it doesn't even come from a pine tree, right?
3: No, it doesn't.
4: It's not an apple. So why do they call it pineapple?
3: Well, I mean, I guess because the outside is kind of prickly like a pine.
4: Sure.
3: Like a pine cone maybe.
4: Okay.
3: And the inside's sweet like an apple.
4: All right.
5: I'll go with that.
3: Huh.
4: Also, Rocky Mountain oysters. That makes no sense to me. That's not seafood. That there's no oyster about it.
3: I know, but the way you said it, that's not seafood. Like, it's so funny the way you said
4: these
3: it.
4: These things bother me.
3: Yeah, they're things that keep you up at
4: they're
3: night.
4: They're misleading.
3: Huh? Okay.
4: And like koala bears, they're not a bear. They're bear-shaped, kind of. Like an actual stuffed koalas? Animal bear, but like a koala bear, they're like not bears.
3: Aren't they marsupials?
4: They're marsupials.
5: Oh.
3: Okay.
5: That's sneaky.
4: Wow. I know.
3: Somebody just texted and said, Coriel's breaking my brain right now. I haven't had enough coffee.
4: Sorry.
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4: show.
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4: more questions.
3: I guess. 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
4: Yes, I stayed up way too late last night.
3: Coming up, we'll get you a chance to win your way to Hardy Live with a round of the Florida Man game.
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4: 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Lincoln Weather.
5: Today, kind of mild for your high. 81, mostly cloudy skies. Chances for rain kind of early afternoon as well. Overnight 66 for the low, mid 80s for the high tomorrow. And tomorrow might be on the sunnier side before more chances for rain and things from Friday through Monday. It's 69 now. Good morning.
6: Thanks, Coriel. Coming up, I'll give you a chance to win your way to see Hardy live at the Florida Man game. Also, a return of Fix My Mess and an argument going on in a family. We'll see what advice you have for them coming up, too. Here's Al Dean now. JP Coriel, Husker Nick. It's Kicks.

Jason Aldean, JP Coyle, Husker Nick coming up. It's a Fix My Mess Wednesday. One parent says it's time, the other says not a chance. Their 7-year-old kid is right in the middle of it. We'll hear both sides, and you'll decide for them and Fix My Mess after Kane Brown. It's not a-

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1: Been a minute since we've had a Fix My Mess.
2: Ooh.
1: So we'll throw this one at you. It's where we give you guys a scenario from one of our listeners asking for help. And then you guys decide their fate. And it was an email that we got from a mom who says, hey guys, I need your help. My husband wants to start taking our son hunting. He's 7. I feel like that's way too young to start hunting, but it's something he really wants to do. I'm just very nervous about the aspects of guns and also seeing an animal dying, that sort of thing. So can you guys help me understand why I should be okay with it? Or am I like not crazy here and he's way too young to be out hunting at 7 years old?
3: Okay.
1: I can't remember how old I was when I went hunting with my dad for the first time. It was a long time ago, so I couldn't.
4: Yeah, it was.
1: But I remember going through the safety training and all that stuff.
3: Yeah.
1: Remember taking those classes to do that.
4: Yeah, I think 7, I'm pretty sure you could just go with an adult at that age.
1: Yeah,
4: You don't take any type of safety thing? I don't believe so. I might be wrong. I've only gone a few times, and I definitely never had taken any safety classes, so I don't know.
3: Oh my God.
4: We need the experts calling in on this one, because I don't know much about the legalities of it.
3: I'm sure you do have to have some type of permit of some sort, or there needs to be a record of it, but who knows?
4: This was about fishing or hand fishing. I could tell you all about it. I don't know about this part.
3: I see the reservation. I mean, that's a child.
4: Yeah,
3: you know.
4: Bambi go down.
3: Having not only like the idea of being scarred for life, but you know, the idea of gun safety and stuff like that, and having your child around that or handling it. You know,
4: bonding with dad.
3: It's good to be asked questions.
4: Yeah. What about bonding with dad though? Sitting in a tree stand, hanging out.
3: Or yeah. Blind. So are they like so? Are they just
4: hunting.
3: Going hunting with dad, or are they going to hunt themselves?
4: I'd rather go duck hunting.
1: It sounds like the way it's written here is they're going along with. They're not going to do the actual hunting themselves. They're just going to go sit and hang out.
3: Okay.
4: Mm-hmm.
1: Whether it's up in a tree or, like you said, in a duck blind. Family members that have a duck blind they've had forever, and their kids, one of them's in, I think, first grade now, the other one's in just starting preschool, and they've gone to the duck blind and hung out there.
3: Okay.
1: Huh.
3: I mean, it's all kind of, I suppose, based on the adult in this situation. Like, if you think you can effectively communicate to your kid why we hunt and how to hunt respectfully and things like that. Mm. Like, it's not just an act of, you're not trying to be barbaric in any sense, but it's like an educational thing too. So if you can explain it correctly to your kid, I think why not, I suppose. But me personally, it's hard to watch animals die.
1: That's not your thing. Yeah.
3: So that would be tough. But that's not everybody's thing.
1: Amber did text the group at 466-9696 and says you don't have to take safety classes until you're a teenager. Kids can go with parents.
3: Oh, okay.
1: So that's not a thing you have to do.
3: So you're just
1: through.
3: Responsible for your
1: literally you're the parent.
4: I think it's awesome. An awesome way to go hang out with dad and go just because it's a lot of time just sitting out there talking quietly.
1: Yeah. Very quietly.
4: And like, you know, just I think it's a cool bonding thing, but I also think this is one where I'm going to bow down to the actual like hunters or parents who have had to go through this decision, because this is not one I've had to make with my kids. Mm-hmm. Fishing is the extent of what my boy does.
1: Gotcha.
3: Yeah.
4: And my daughter. So.
1: All right. Well, let's take it to the people then and find out what they have to say.
0: Coming up. Next with the JP, Coryell, and Husker Nick Show.
1: All right, so Fix My Mess. What should the mom do about this? Should you be okay with the 7-year-old going hunting with dad? Why or why not? What's your advice? 466-9696. Call in, text in, or let us know on Facebook.
0: Don't worry. They aren't saying boo. They're saying Luke.
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1: Looking for your advice in today's Fix My Mess involving whether or not a 7-year-old son should go hunting with their dad. The mom who's one who re-

0: I say absolutely let him go. My son started going hunting at 5 with his dad, and it's the best times of their life. And he's 18 now, and that's all he loves to do is hunt fish.
1: Okay, 466-9696. What do you have to say about taking your kid hunting at the age of 7? Is that too early? Is that okay to do? 466-9696.

0: Kix96.9 asking your opinion on Fix My Mess and whether or not this mom is okay to let her son at 7 go hunting with dad. He's super excited about it, but she's super nervous about
1: it,
0: especially the aspects of guns and seeing an animal die and whatnot. She wants your opinions on it. 466-9696. 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
1: On the text club, this says, I grew up with a dad who was an avid hunter along with a few uncles. I was in a deer stand by the time I was 5, and I was always taught it's about the conservation and the checks and balances of nature. And growing up, when I hit the age of 12, I did the hunter safety course required by the state of Nebraska. And sounds like they were off to the races.
0: No
1: so
0: kidding.
1: Nice. Yeah, it's learning different aspects of the land and things.
0: Hi, good morning. What do you think?
2: So we are a hunting family, and my son is 7, and he got to go down to deer camp with us this year. And it's all about, like, showing him, like, the ropes and stuff. He didn't actually get to, like, shoot anything.
0: Right.
2: He has shot, like, a BB gun and stuff before, but
1: yeah.
2: He thought it was so cool, and he learned, like, a whole new respect for, like, the outdoors and the animals themselves. He got to see things that he doesn't normally get to see.
1: Yeah.
2: And my husband and I, we both got a deer this year, and he was with my husband when he got

0: his. And it was like a whole new experience for him. He got to see every little bit of it, and he just soaked it all in. He wasn't ever, like, scared of it. He wasn't, like, nervous about it. He was, like, pumped to be out there.
1: Oh, wow.
2: Yeah, so he used it as, like, a teachable thing and a new experience.
0: Yeah, I grew up hunting with my dad, too. Like, I learned all of that from my dad.
1: You're looking to let us know your perspective at 466-9696. You can call in, you can text in, you can let us know on Facebook. So far, it's pretty positive towards letting the 7-year-old go hunting with dad. What do you say? 466-9696.

0: This is JP, Coriel, and Husker Nick.
1: Fix My Mess returns, and if you're just joining us, it's a conversation with us trying to help out a mom who's having a bit of a disagreement with her husband over something he wants to start doing with her 7-year-old son. She thinks he's too young to go hunting with dad and has some serious concerns about it, but dad says, you know, no, I think he's ready. This is important. He should go and learn about how to hunt. And we want to hear from you guys, and we have quite a few great comments so far at 466-9696. You can text and you can let us know on Facebook as well.
2: On Facebook, KX969, Devin says, let him go. Just think of all that free you time you'll get in the future when all the boys are out hunting. If they don't choose to hunt themselves.
1: Right.
2: Elizabeth, team dad, let them go hunting. On the text club, this one's funny from Riley. It says, absolutely take your kid with you. You can learn life lessons that way. I take my 7-year-old, but she talks too much. So she goes with me to set up trail cameras.
1: She goes along for that part of it.
2: That part's
1: scare
2: okay.
1: Scare away the deer. Hi, right, good morning. What do you have to say?
3: I say absolutely let him go.
1: Okay.
3: My husband, he is an avid hunter of everything, deer, goose, duck,
4: nice,
3: pheasant. I mean,
2: Bigfoot.
3: If you think of it, he hunts it. We have a 4-year-old and a 2-year-old, and our 4-year-old loves to go hunting with dad. He gets so excited. It teaches him how to be patient, you know, wait for the birds to come in, safety about guns, you know, you don't go near the gun unless dad has it. It teaches you to, you know, love the land and be thankful for what you shoot or what you kill and be appreciative for it. I think it's a good life lesson.
1: Another great perspective.
2: Yeah, another text message here just keys in on the fact that, like, it's about learning respect and, like, respecting nature, conservation,
1: right,
2: enjoying the outdoors. This one says, it's a great one-on-one with dad. And then another says, I say let him go. You don't know what the future holds. These are memories he'll cherish. I lost my dad when I was 6, so it's the whole you never know.
1: Yeah.
4: I love all the especially all the moms calling in to talk about.
1: Seems like
4: you can hear
1: them,
4: you can hear the love and happiness in their voices. You know what I mean?
1: Which is
4: super neat.
1: I really had to dig to find anybody that was negative about it. And Jessica says, I'm with the mom on this one. 7, I'm still trying to remind my 7-year-old to not put random stuff in his mouth.
4: Ooh,
2: yeah.
4: All right.
2: Sometimes you kind of have to take personal stock of
4: your kid.
2: Your
1: own child.
2: Kid's ability for certain things. Or maybe it just... Maybe it's just one of those things you wait a little longer.
1: Yeah,
2: let them marinate a little longer.
4: I'm not going to lie. Sitting on a lake fishing with my kids is like one of the best things ever, man. Like,
1: you were talking about that off the air and just the conversations you've had with your kids.
4: Oh, yeah. Carter and Bailey, they'll sit there for 4 or 5 hours just fishing.
1: That's impressive. That's
4: great. And
1: it's
4: so fun. And just, I don't know. It's a good time. It's a real good time.
1: It's good that you do that because kids these days, like, they're on their phones. If they can go out and participate in stuff like that. We did that all the time. We go to Blue Stem Lake or Cottontail, which unfortunately is dried up now, but like that was the thing we did on the weekends, is go sit for 4 or 5 hours
4: and
1: fish.
4: I can't tell if Bailey likes it because she likes to fish or that she always catches a fish bigger than Carter's. So she loves that fact.
2: I'm going to guess that is the reason why.
1: It's a competition of it all.
4: I guess.
2: Maybe. 1,000%.
4: She is a very competitive little individual.
2: If I had an older brother, I feel like I would absolutely, that would be the
4: You'd
2: reason for my
4: existence.
2: I would go just so that I could have bragging rights for the rest of my life.
1: Oh, that's fantastic.
2: Way to go, Bailey.
1: You can join the conversation to let us know what you think with Fix My Mess on Facebook or text in 466-9696. If you guys need our advice on anything, just feel free to reach out. We'll be glad to tackle it.
5: Coming up next.
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0: headline.
1: It's always so intriguing.
2: Seriously.
1: The crap they do.
2: What the f***?
1: Down in Florida.
2: Picture life.
1: And their ridiculousness could get you to see Hardy live at the Nebraska State Fair. If you can sift through what's really happening down in Florida or what is happening in Coryell's brain, it's time for another round of the Florida Man Game. If you'd like to play, 466-9696 is the number to get in. You'll have your shot to see this guy live at the Nebraska State Fair. It's Hardy and Kicks.

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1: Time for another round of the Florida Man Game, giving you a chance to win your way to see Hardy live. He's at the Nebraska State Fair on September 6th. It is probably one of the easiest games we play.
2: Hey.
3: I like when you,
2: you don't tease it.
3: I like when you tease it. You say you have to try to figure out what's going on inside Coriel's brain. And I thought to myself when you said that, if you actually can do that, you would put so many therapists out of jobs.
1: That's a good point. That's a very good point, Dave.
2: True.
1: Gonna take a try at this game is Josh. Good morning, Josh.
4: Good morning.
1: What are you up to today?
4: Driving to work.
1: Nice. What do you do for a living?
4: Construction. I build post-frame buildings.
1: Oh, very cool. Dude. Okay. Nice. Well, hey, thank you for doing that. And giving us
2: and
1: a little bit of your time.
2: Yeah, to play the game.
1: All right, Coriel, you want to take it away and give Josh a chance to win?
2: I'd love to. There's five headlines all involving a Florida man, Florida woman, Florida teen. Someone from Florida is probably causing chaos. And you just tell me if that headline is true or false. And sometimes the false ones involve something related to
1: butts.
2: Butts. There we go.
5: Okay. Look, Easter.
2: Okay. The Keista.
1: The Keista.
2: Okay, headline number one. Florida man trapped in porta potty with a lot of drugs. True or false?
3: That's crazy.
2: This one's a little misleading.
4: I'm not going to lie. You cut out because it said Florida.
1: Oh, you're cutting out.
2: You're cutting out as well.
3: No.
2: Let me do that one more time, okay?
1: Try one more time, Coriel.
2: Florida man trapped in porta potty with a lot of drugs. It's a little misleading.
4: Well, you didn't say anything about a butt, just a porta potty.
1: Yeah,
3: that's what I'm thinking.
4: So true?
2: Good job.
3: Ooh.
2: Yeah. Gets a little dicey.
1: Could've
2: it could be related
1: ways.
2: To butts, yeah, kind of, yeah. But yeah. Yeah, he was trapped. He got his foot stuck somehow. How does that even happen?
3: In the porta potty?
1: Yeah. How did he get your foot stuck?
2: But deputies heard him hollering, so they came to let him out. And then, oh, look at that. Lots of trucks.
3: Hooting and hollering.
2: Headline number two. Florida man ticketed for gluing googly eyes on his southern cheeks to keep watch for gators. True or false?
4: False.
2: Good job.
1: Southern
2: he's like,
1: region.
2: Gotta keep my head on a swivel, but I can't, so I'm just gonna put some eyes on my butt.
3: Put some eyes on my behind.
1: Put eyes on the gators, they'll think I'm looking at them.
2: Yeah.
1: And they won't bust me.
2: He's like, look, these gators are gonna take one look at me and think, rump roast. I gotta keep a watch out.
3: Get out of here.
2: Headline number three, Florida man plumber finds python clogging toilet. True or false?
4: True.
2: Good job.
1: How this long one, was that python?
2: I didn't see how long it was. Oh. Our friend Craig texted into the Liberty First Credit Union Kicks text club. They were scrolling on TikTok and found the whole story.
1: No way.
2: But it was became such an issue. There was like a backhoe involved and everything. Like it just, this python was stuck.
3: Man, anytime you've got a python and a backhoe, you know you got a party.
2: Amen to that. Headline number four, Florida woman accused of hoarding 80 cats she picked up during her mail route. True or false?
4: They weren't in her butt, so true.
3: We might have someone who's figured out your brain, Coriel.
2: Good job. Yes.
1: Oh, yeah. I could just see that lady in her little mail carrier car with all those cats just hanging around on the mail that she's delivering.
2: Luckily, they don't think she was stealing like pets from people. She was gathering strays, rather. But they were kind of in some pretty dire straits, some poor conditions there.
1: Okay,
2: so a big heart, bleeding heart, sure. But
1: yes,
2: you got to be able to feed them, okay?
1: Yeah, you got to take care of those animals.
2: Okay, great job so far. Very last headline, number five. Florida man challenges beachgoers to massive twerk-off in order to win his last joint he brought to the beach. True or false?
4: I'm going to have to say false.
2: Good job, you're right.
6: All I do
2: no, I could see that happening.
1: Yeah, I mean, we could see that happening. We got one
2: at
1: left.
2: At any given time, there is probably a twerk off on a Florida beach for someone's last joint.
3: Yeah.
2: That makes much sense.
3: Yeah, it would make a lot of sense. I could see that too.
2: No evidence of that so far. Great job.
1: Nice job, Josh. You got yourself a pair of tickets to Hardy to see him live at the Nebraska State Fair coming up on September 6th.
4: Awesome. Thank you.
1: You bet, buddy. Stay on the line. We'll get more details to you. That is the Florida Man game for this week.
0: Coming up
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0: JP, Coriel, and Husker Nick.
1: For a lot of people, summer's already ended because, you know, when you go back to school, summertime's over, right? There's still some folks that are hanging on to a few things summer-related that they haven't gotten to do yet.
2: You gotta hang on to those fun memories of the summertime tied you over till next year. I mean, it is still technically summer, like you said. We just celebrated a little bit over the weekend.
1: Well, you did.
2: Had a lake day and stuff, but with school back and everything, it does certainly kind of feel like summer's over.
3: Yeah.
1: Yeah.
3: It's still hot out, but it definitely does. Once the kids go back to school.
2: So we bring you the summer recap. We want you to tell us the things that you did this summer. Like, what's one thing that you're glad you did? And what's one thing you wish you would have done? Maybe it's something that you can tack on to next year.
1: See, for me, I did not get enough pool time or golf time this year.
2: Really?
1: And you know, we have a baby, and it was so blazing hot for a lot of those days. And we just being careful with Hogan, and we didn't want to get him too exposed to too much sunshine and heat.
2: Yeah.
1: So I think thankfully Kat invited us up one time for a pool day. Our Omaha crew, we went over their place once as well, but it was just so dang hot for a baby.
2: It was just toasty.
1: A lot of inside time with him was what we had to do. And you know what? In the long run, it was good because it's all about hanging out with him and doing things with him now. And it's just like,
3: now you're talking.
1: Man, I miss the pool. I miss the pool so bad.
2: I prioritized pool days this year. That's one thing that I'm glad that I did,
1: yeah.
2: Which still was not enough, really. But typically I would say, you know, no, I can't, because it's the whole rigmarole of getting there and getting comfy and everything and not wanting to leave. But typically I had work that I still had to do, so I just didn't want to go and get comfy and then have to, close up shop and be on a time schedule.
3: And be working on stuff. Ugh.
2: Yeah, but I did prioritize more pool days where I just kind of popped in for a couple hours at a time. The thing I wish I would have done was travel further.
1: Yeah. Oh, yeah.
2: Mine's kind of coming in the back half of the year, but I like a summer travel. I don't know. It just,
1: it's more fun that way.
2: I don't know. It feels better. Like, it gets a road trip.
3: You could travel into North Carolina so you get past Tennessee.
2: Earlier Tennessee. Today we were talking about how I've never really been further than Tennessee. I guess maybe a little bit, but all of the Northeast and stuff in the United States just feels like one
1: the
2: big
1: East Coast
2: spot.
1: Is just like
2: just one big blob to me.
3: You go up to Philadelphia and just get trashed on by the locals.
2: I know.
3: Make yourself feel good.
2: What's one thing that you're glad you did this summer, Husker Nick?
3: Coaching the kids.
2: Yeah.
3: I wish I would have went fishing more, but otherwise, it was good. It was all right.
2: Anything you wish you would have done?
1: He said fishing more.
3: Fishing more.
2: Oh, fishing more?
3: I wish I'd
2: have
3: went fishing more, but just busy summer.
2: Yeah. Well, recap your summer with us on Facebook at KX969. Share the one thing that you're really glad you did. Maybe you can brag about a cool trip that you had.
1: Brag it up.
2: But also share the one thing you wish you would have done. That way you can kind of like put that out into the ether, say it out loud, or type it out loud. Hopefully it'll come to fruition next summer.
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1: Your time to shine by telling us something good with good things. 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Coriel, you want to start us off?
2: I'd love to. This weekend, Saturday, it's the Boys from Oklahoma show at Memorial Stadium. You know the lineup by now, but maybe you missed it, or maybe this is brand new news to you. That's okay. It's Cross Canadian Ragweed, Turnpike Troubadours, Flatland Cavalry, American Aquarium, Cody Jinx, and your Kicks pre-party will be in the rail yard for you starting at 3 o'clock. So we are taking over the rail yard. There's technically live music to kick it all off.
1: Yeah, we'll have a band down
2: there Friday. Yeah. There's live music Saturday. We've got DJ. We've got ticket upgrades, like pit ticket upgrades, big time upgrade there for you, because being in the pit for a concert, come
1: best
2: on.
1: Place to be.
2: One of the best experiences ever. Those ticket giveaways and all the good vibes, the cold drinks, all in the rail yard with Kix 96.9. In fact, if you want to go to the show, you still can get qualified by going to Facebook, KX969. It's the Boys from Oklahoma show. Okay. However, we're going to make this Cornhusker edition. So you basically drop a photo in the comments of the most Nebraska thing that you can. Nebraska summed up in one picture.
3: Just a ton of Runzas.
2: There's already been a lot of Runza pictures.
3: There we go.
2: In that, specifically eating Runzas at a Husker football game inside Memorial Stadium.
1: Yeah.
2: So if you want to go to the show this Saturday, you could still win your way in now on Facebook, KX969. Otherwise, we'll see you Saturday in the rail yard before the show.
1: Nick, your good thing.
3: My good thing, my Lincoln, Nebraska baseball coaching heart is so full today. If you guys missed it yesterday, Lincoln East Carpetland is what their Legion team is. Which, by the way, the Carpetland Rugs is one of the best, like, Legion baseball names. If you watch them, they have a C kind of like Cincinnati, and it says Rugs inside of it.
1: That's awesome.
3: And it's so old school and awesome. It's ridiculous. But my heart's so happy. Like, I log into Facebook after they win last night, which they were down 6-1 and came back and battled. Their coach said, like, they asked him, like, you know, how do you describe that momentum change, the hits the players got? And their coach, who was very soft spoken, good dude. And he just goes, they're tough. Like, it's a bunch of tough Nebraska kids, you know, which is exactly what they are. And, you know, Lincoln East made it a mission this summer to go win this thing, and they won the championship for Legion Baseball. It's the first one in like 80-some years.
1: Since 1939.
3: Yeah. And it's cool because, like, a lot of the kids on this team, you know, there's all over Lincoln right now, there are people just like me who have at some level, whether it's at a camp or on the team they coached or whatever, have coached and met and known a lot of these kids and seen their grind for the last 10 years. And it is so cool to see. And, like, you know, yeah, I've known some of these kids for a long time. So super cool. Very happy for them. Just super neat. Fun to watch. My son was watching, and I was like, he's watching the outfield, and we're talking about, like, what they're doing.
1: Yeah.
3: And it's cool because, like, now my son's 14. So I got kids on my team that are going to be doing this. And it's just cool to see, man. So sorry, I did not know I was going to get choked up over this.
1: You know what? That's okay.
3: Just super, super happy for, like, everybody in town that have been coaching these kids. And it, like, it's just big for all the kids in town. So
1: it really does.
3: Super cool.
2: Love
3: awesome.
1: That's
3: awesome.
1: So great,
3: awesome.
1: Dude.
3: Congrats.
1: All
3: right.
1: Valerie Texas said, the beginning of the summer, bad thing, we broke our radio in our car, and yesterday we had the money to fix it, so we're back, baby.
2: Woo!
1: Miss you guys so much. We also got a text message that Lincoln Fire and Rescue has earned the highest protection rating given to a fire department in the country.
2: What?
1: They're a class one rating now, which is a very cool thing. It grades how well a fire department can prevent and respond to fires and all the issues that come along with that. And apparently it could lead to lower insurance costs for homeowners and businesses. So thank you to Lincoln Fire Department for awesome. If you aren't into the Boys of Oklahoma, another big party is going on this weekend. It is Brews at the Zoo, at the Lincoln Children's Zoo. It's an adult night out, 21 and over. And AM/FM is playing this Saturday. And there's still a handful of tickets available. It's not completely sold out yet. So go check it out at LincolnZoo.org. That's a lot of good to start the day.
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1: Not a lot of cities could argue that they're the nicest fan base. After all, there's, you know, those loud, obnoxious jerks everywhere at every sporting event. But there's one city that is
2: looking at you, Denver.
1: Opposite of that. Oh, you're going Denver?
2: Oh, dude, their fans are the worst.
1: Denver fans are the worst, really? Okay, I had a good time when we went out there last year when the Titans played them.
2: Yeah, it's because it was the Titans. if you're like a rival,
1: the Chiefs or the Raiders,
2: terrible,
1: and it was a different
2: dude,
1: base.
2: They're terrible.
1: Got it.
2: Okay. I mean, they're full of Colorado Buffalo fans. Just to throw that out there to you.
1: Yeah.
2: All right.
3: Makes sense.
1: It makes sense. Well, hey, there's a new museum actually in Philadelphia.
2: They suck too.
1: Called the Museum of the Philadelphian. That'll be opening on September 25th, which celebrates Philly's finest moments of booing, brawling, throwing things, and generally refusing to behave.
3: Oh, my God. I mean, at least you lean into it.
1: Yeah, they're definitely leaning into it. It's a micro museum that's about 300 square feet.
2: Nice.
3: A micro museum?
2: I love it. It's like the size of the office I'm in right
1: now. Yeah.
3: Man, beautiful. I love the idea of that.
1: And so the exhibits will spotlight everything from the 1866 baseball game packed with pickpockets, gamblers, drunks, and fistfights.
2: Yeah.
1: To the infamous 1968 snowball attack on Santa.
2: Yes, that's the one. That should be the photo that they use.
1: The primary one?
2: Yeah, their main image is them pelting Santa with snowballs.
1: They'll also have in there Hitchbot, the Canadian hitchhiking robot famously destroyed in Philly back in 2015. And the chaos following the Phillies' 2008 World Series victory. And so he'll be able to go in there and check out. Remember when we flipped that car back in 2008?
2: Yeah.
1: Here's a photo of it.
2: I've literally never met someone from Philadelphia that's like nice.
3: I'm trying to think if I've ever really met somebody from Philly.
1: Me neither.
2: Yeah, there was a guy that used to have a, I don't know, he did Phillies in town, and he was, I don't know if he's even still here, but he's not a good dude. did not enjoy
1: Phillies
2: how
1: Philly.
2: Mean he was when it came to sports.
3: Oh.
2: It was annoying.
1: So the way it works is Philadelphians helped raise $4,000 to make this thing happen.
2: At least they have pride in it.
1: Yeah.
2: I don't mind that part.
1: And now admission is absolutely free. You can go there and you can go and check out the Museum of the Philadelphian.
3: You know, really? I'm going to catch flack for this, I suppose. Okay. But Philadelphia, I'll be honest with you. I'm going to be so honest with you.
1: Okay.
3: I just had to Google what state it was in. Because Philadelphia to me is
2: that makes
3: so
2: me happy.
3: It's so similar to Boston in my brain.
1: Oh,
3: for some reason that I'm like, they're not both.
2: Yeah, there's like Philadelphia, Boston, New York. They all hate each other. So
3: I think maybe that's what it is, or maybe it's the general.
2: And Philly's like the third
3: assertiveness
2: wheel of that.
3: And like
1: they are
3: kind of borderline bullying that you get. It seems on the streets.
2: No,
3: the
2: Philly's,
3: shops, at the bars.
2: Yeah, Philly's nasty.
3: But I've always wanted to visit Boston, so I feel like maybe I'd like Philly. I don't know.
1: You probably would.
3: Someone now is like enraged by the comparison, I'm sure.
2: Yeah,
3: but as someone who's never been there at all or even that far east, my brain just, anything past Tennessee, really, it's just all kind of, especially like
1: jumbled.
3: Further up north, it's
1: we
3: so
1: should.
3: Jumbled. I cannot keep them separate.
1: A map test on you and see how you do.
3: Mm.
1: I think it'd be very interesting to see.
2: I don't know.
3: I would do better than you think, actually, I think.
1: Okay, all right.
3: But the Philly thing, I, to be honest with you, I was like, I don't know what state that's in.
1: Oh, that's so great.
2: My favorite part is when you said anything east of Tennessee, Philadelphia literally starts right where Tennessee ends. Like if you draw
3: Does it
2: a line
3: really?
2: Down. Yeah. So like literally you're like, see that land over there?
1: It's
2: darkness. I cannot go any further than this
3: Past
2: line.
3: Past that Tennessee the line, it's just, it's all kind of like.
2: That's so funny.
3: Yeah, it's all swirled in, I think. Of
2: We're like Coriel, that's North Carolina. Everybody knows North Carolina. You're like, it's darkness.
3: I think of Ben Affleck, lobsters, people that bully you in bars, and a lot of snow.
1: That's
3: that
1: Boston.
3: Whole general area.
1: Oh, the whole
2: Boston.
1: Area.
2: Oh, no, the
3: that whole area.
2: Area. That's wow,
3: like,
2: the whole
3: that's
2: area.
3: Kind
2: of all of the Northeast is basically Massachusetts to Corey.
3: In my brain, that's what it is. But I know it's not.
2: Oh, well. I can't.
4: Next.
2: Coriel, I can't judge you too Coriel much because in my mind, once you hit Crete, you're in Western Nebraska.
3: What?
2: So
3: yeah,
2: I don't
3: know.
2: You know, I'm not going to judge you too harshly on that.
1: Oh, my God.
3: Hey, I'll admit it.
0: Waking up
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0: out today. If you missed the show, it'll be up on our podcast at kckx.com, which actually could benefit you well on Friday because we're going to bring back more Luke Combs tickets without a context contest. Mm-hmm. So if you don't know the show that well, you can go back and listen to the show from this past week throughout and find maybe some hidden clues to what could be the answers to OCC for Luke Combs tickets. And I know we're in the thick of it now with college back in session. All the kids have been moved into most of those colleges. They're starting up school. Everybody else has been in school for a little bit. Maybe the bills are starting to collect in your mailbox.
1: Yeah, the back to school budget can only go so far. I know there's always inevitably that one thing that they really need because everybody's got one at school. So you got to tack on some extras. We want to make it a lot easier for you to really recoup any of those back to school costs or expand your budget in a way.
0: Absolutely. And we've got the back to school kickback with our friends at Swanson Martial Arts. Like kickback. Hi-ya!
1: Yeah.
0: That's
1: kickback.
0: It's a great connector.
1: Yeah. Good job.
0: $2,000 to help you out with any of your back to school, whatever it may look like for your family.
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0: 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Yeah. Bing, bang, boom, I'm in. And then you get on and do the same. Bing, bang, boom. Ha!
1: Yeah. Sorry.
0: No.
1: We're punchy today.
0: We are. It's been a show.
1: Yeah.
0: So I can understand why. But yeah, so kzkx.com. Do it daily. That is active until the 28th. So you've got a little bit more time to get in for back to school kickback. Until then, have a great day. We got a big batch of music for you to keep you going. We'll continue the conversations of things you wish you would have done this summer or you want to brag about the things you got to do this summer. That's on Facebook. Still looking always for your advice with Fix My Mess. That was involving taking a 7-year-old hunting. You can be a part of that conversation too on Facebook. And then back tomorrow with Dan Amber Dumpum, trying to help Megan potentially bust out her boyfriend who's cheating. That plus JP Mix's guest to get you Hardy's tickets to see him live at the Nebraska State Fair. I think that's it. Have a great day.
1: Hi-ya!

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0: Don't worry, they aren't saying boo. They're saying Luke.
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10: 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An active weather pattern continues this week because, like, rain's possible about 11 o'clock today and some wind kicking up, maybe even hail. So it is active. He's right. The weatherman's right. 81 the high today, and then tomorrow back to sunshine and 87. A chance of some scattered storms on Friday with a high around 90. It is cloudy. It is kind of thick out there air-wise. 72. Back to it. We get Zach John King, the guy you have a chance to win your way to see live at the Nebraska State Fair, and Hardy and Megan Maroney right now. Kicks.

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Kicks 96.9. Josh was our winner this morning with the Florida Man game. We've got more Hardy tickets coming tomorrow with a round of JP Mix's guests. And then on Friday, win before you can buy Luke Combs tickets to see him at Arrowhead Stadium with JP Coriel and Husker Nick. Now it's Bailey Zimmerman in Kicks Country.

Kix 96.9. He was a part of the Kix concert series for 2026 down at Kauffman Stadium, where the Royals play him in Post Malone. Next year, we've already started loading up the Kix concert list for 2027 with this guy at Arrowhead Stadium. And your chance to win tickets now at KZKX.com. It's Luke.

0: He's Zach Top, South of Sanity, Kicks 96.9. You can say that about our morning show, South of Sanity. Then we'll get Bailey and Luke, some old D and Tucker on the way.
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Kix 96.9, as we've been joking about it, and the possibility of severe weather. Yeah, we do have a severe thunderstorm watch now been issued till about 4 o'clock today for southeast Nebraska, including Lancaster County and the city of Lincoln. So heads up, a severe thunderstorm watch now till 4 p.m., so be ready just in case.

0: Maybe you finally landed your dream summer job, but you really wish you would have taken that vacation to go see the world's largest ketchup bottle. From fishing with dad to European vacations or just hanging by the pool. 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

Luke Combs, Fast Car, Kicks 96.9. So excited that he announced he's going to be at Arrowhead Stadium with Treaty Oak Revival, Avery Anna, Shenandoah, and Wyatt McCubbin. That show is next May. We'll have a giant presale for you tomorrow around 10 a.m., so watch our socials for that. And the tickets officially on sale on Friday. And on Friday, we'll have your last chance to win before you can buy with JP Coyle and Husker Nick, so don't miss out.

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0: This is Dan and Shay, and this is our new song, Say So. If you need
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absolutely love that new song from Dan O'Shea, that's Say So. New music first, always, and double the free tickets to the big shows. This one is going to be outstanding. Luke Combs, My Kind of Saturday Night. Tour hitting Arrowhead next May. We've got your in right now to win before you can buy at KZKX.com. And another set coming your way on Friday with JP Coral and Husker Nick. 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

Late Show, the Honeybee, Kix 96.9. I'm JP. I'm surprised he hasn't gotten into the beekeeping. Because he's just farting around at his Oklahoma farm. When Gwen's there, they hang out together too, and then he follows her around too. But like, what free time? What a time to be alive and be Blake Shelton. Might as well just get some beekeeping action going on too. It's Co Wetzel now, High Road. It's Kix.

0: Megan thinks her boyfriend Tyler may be cheating, but is he really? We'll get into that with an all-new date of her dump a little after 7. And after 8, give you a chance to see Hardy live with a round of JP Makes His Guess.
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0: Hey, it's Ella Langley, and this is my brand new single. Loving
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That's Letters from Hella Langley, Loving Life Again. She'll be here live, Pinnacle Bank Arena, October 30th. That weekend's going to be crazy good. Her at PBA on the 30th and the Huskers versus Washington, the Halloween game on 31st. So much fun. 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

0: 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Going to get you more, including the latest from Lainey Wilson, some Ronnie Atkinson, Cody and Carrie. 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
4: Lincoln!
5: Well, we're making light of active weather pattern continues this week. And now, yes, we do have severe weather possible. A thunderstorm watch in effect until 4 p.m. for southeast Nebraska, including us here in Lancaster County, the city of Lincoln. So heads up on that. Some thunderstorms could be nasty between now and 4 p.m. Just batten down the hatches. Make sure your car is somewhere maybe covered just in case. I hate to use the four-letter word, but it starts with an H and ends with an L, and that could possibly happen. 81 today, 87. It's sunny tomorrow, and then back to a little bit of rain on Friday with a high around 90. Let's get back to it while you're working, Cody and Carrie. Continue things rolling.
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0: 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Have a great day. Coryell's got your lunch break taken care of for you. We'll have that next, and then back tomorrow with more tickets to see Hardy live with JP Makes His Guess, helping Megan figure out whether or not we're going to bust out her boyfriend for cheating or it's just a misunderstanding with Dan and Dumpum. And more Luke Combs tickets coming on Friday. 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

0: for Kenny Chesney's new album in a little over a month. Carry On. It's Kix Country. That song will be on his Silver Sands Marina album. It comes out September 25th. In the meantime, there's a game you can play on his website under the arcade tab up there to kind of waste some time and listen to music. There's a song in the background called Burn My Boat. It's the name of the game. And there's not really an objective. 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There's dolphins jumping and stuff. It's a great way to waste time at work. I'll just tell you that much. I would not know from personal experience. No way.
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7: 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Lincoln
8: Weather. Got a severe thunderstorm watch issued for the listening area till 4 o'clock today. It's cloudy out there, a little bit of a drizzle here and there. 79 expected for your high overnight, 65 for the low. Tomorrow, mid-80s, and then Friday through the weekend, more chances for some rain or even severe weather to pop up. We will keep you posted as always. It's 78, jumping back into your favorites, Where It Ends by Bailey Zimmerman.

BYU. It's Kicks Country. The pre-sale for his May show at Arrowhead Stadium starts 10 a.m. tomorrow. 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And congratulations to Aaron, Kim, Shaney, Alex, and Holly, who got qualified to win a free pair of tickets on Monday. Here's Sarah.

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Another round of your workday favorites on Kix 96.9. And when you think of favorites, you definitely think of Ella Langley. 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

0: 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From fishing with dad to European vacations or just hanging by the pool. 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

darling. Chase Matthew performed that one at Tank's Country a while back. We had a live country lunch there. We're always looking for opportunities to do it again. So keep listening to Kix for some exclusive hangouts. You got hooked up with a one-on-one performance with Chase Matthew, Q&A. Got to meet him, free lunch. It was awesome. I swear, John Michael Montgomery, it's Kix 96.9.

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0: to Drinkin' Zach John King. Kicks Country, Coryell here. I think we need to get a little more petty when it's warranted. Yeah, that's not always the situation, but for this woman that went viral trying to combat her HOA, I think the pettiness was very much acceptable. So she kept getting fined like $45 a pop for having this one singular dead bush in her yard. Stuff happens, you know, not everybody can have a green thumb, but it's just one bush. And she kept getting fined for it. So finally she went and got herself a can of green spray paint. You know where this is going. She sprayed that sucker down and she's like, I don't know what you're talking about. It looks alive to me.
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9: Lincoln Weather.
10: A severe thunderstorm watch has been issued for the Kix listening area. That includes Lancaster County, the city of Lincoln, till 4 o'clock today. Cloudy skies out there, just below 80 for your high. Overnight, 65 for the low. Tomorrow, mid-80s for the high. And then Friday through the weekend, more chances for rain, possibly some thunderstorms, too. We'll keep an eye on the weather for you. It's 78. Post Malone and Blake Shelton next. Pour me a drink.

Haley Zimmerman Chevy Silverado on Kix 96.9. Shout out to the Cowgirls. They're tough as nails, but they are kind of sweet. They really are. There's a softie in there. They might not always show it, but it's there. Morgan Wallen in earnest. She'll set the-

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and done boot scootin' boogie on Kix Country this October. 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

0: Megan thinks her boyfriend Tyler may be cheating, but is he really? We'll get into that with an all-new date of her dump a little after 7. And after 8, give you a chance to see Hardy live with a round of JP Makes His Guess.
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0: Megan Maroney on Kix 96.9, Beautiful Things. She's got her own American Girl doll version. I think you can only get it at Target, but she grew up with them. So what a cool, like, dream come true, you know? If I had my own edition of something I grew up with, it'd probably be like a Trolls doll or something from My Little Pony. I was obsessed with that.
1: Lord knows I got a time, and there's a few in here now. Well, I learned my lesson too many times. Blouse like you put me

When the Sun Goes Down, Kenny Chesney and Uncle Cracker on Kix. It's definitely going to go off the rails this weekend. I cannot wait for the Boys from Oklahoma show. Your Kix concert details, pre-party info, everything on the way after Jelly Roll, Heart of Stone.

0: 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Don't worry, they aren't saying boo. They're saying Luke.
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This Saturday, join us on the Rail Yard for the Boys from Oklahoma pre-party. We've got music. There's live music there all weekend, too. We've got pit ticket upgrades you could win for the big show at Memorial Stadium. Cross Canadian Ragweed, Turnpike Troubadours, Cody Jinx, Flatland Cavalry, and American Aquarium, one of my top 10 favorite bands. And Saturday happens to be my birthday. So board up your windows, lock your doors. It's going to go off the rails. I'm Coryell with Kix 96.9. Ain't No Love in Oklahoma, Luke Combs. 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

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It's Colson Dell and Jody Messina. She had me at Heads, Carolina. Hey!

0: Maybe you finally landed your dream summer job, but you really wish you would have taken that vacation to go see the world's largest ketchup bottle. From fishing with dad to European vacations or just hanging by the pool. 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

country a couple weeks ago. 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Kind of messed him up for a bit, but he's on the up and up. Drink in my hand, Eric Church on Kicks Country.

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will be flowing this Friday. Morgan Wallen on Kix. That's because Tim McGraw's live at Morton Amphitheater. August 21st, we've given you tickets to that show. We've got another great show coming up on Saturday, the Boys from Oklahoma concert at Memorial Stadium. And if you want a chance to win your way in, go to Facebook and look for the pinned post at KX969. We're talking Cornhusker edition. Just share a picture that sums up Nebraska.

0: 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Ella Langley on Kix. It still tops the Billboard Hot 100 for its 18th week. She is set to potentially make history if it can hold on for a couple more weeks. If she can beat out Mariah Carey's All I Want for Christmas Is You, then she will make history. That song's going to be tough, you know, with all the seasonal aspect of it, but I don't know. There's no signs of her slowing down, so she very well could. 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
15: Severe weather out there for the Kicks listening area. Keep your eye on the skies, please. Gusty winds, lots of rain. 80 for your high overnight, 65 for the low, and mid-80s. For the high tomorrow. Friday through the weekend, there are more chances for rain or even thunderstorms to develop for the listening area, so we'll keep you posted. Sitting at 80 throughout the capital city. Next, Ian Munsick, Love is Blind.

next to me, too. That's Stella Boston, Kix 96.9. Brought the Jeep into the pier this afternoon, docked it at the back door there and tied it off, so I'm here. Crazy, all the water out there, some street flooding going on in Lincoln and Lancaster County, so please be careful, don't cross any moving water, especially in creeks and low-lying areas out in the county. LPS delaying the dismissal of some of the kids as well till things move off. Most of the warnings and such are moving off to the south and to the east. We'll keep our eye to the sky, of course. Keep informed as the weather continues. Jason Aldean now. Kick.

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0: And this is our new song, Say So. If you need somebody, say so. It's basically just a reminder that no matter what you're going through, you don't have to go through it alone.
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0: Megan thinks her boyfriend Tyler may be cheating, but is he really? We'll get into that with an all-new date of her dump a little after 7. And after 8, give you a chance to see Hardy live with a round of JP Makes His Guess.
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Trying to do something, Carrie Underwood, Lincoln's Kicks 96.9. What I don't want to do is, well, the big concert coming this weekend. That's going to be a lot of fun. The Boys of Oklahoma. You need a place to park your vehicle? 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Go check it out. Here's Riley Green.

struggle. I remember those days. I was coming to concert, had to cancel the show. A day later, the baby showed up. So the concert's been moved to the 10th of September at CHILD Center concert page, KZKX.com. Here's Luke.

it again. Got a viral video. Something like Spoink something or Country Spoink or something. I don't know. Something to do with twerking and I don't know. Luke, quit doing that stuff. You're 50 years old. Good stuff, though, I guess. The internet likes it. Need some help? Post Malone, Morgan Wallen, it's Kicks.

0: Lincoln's Kicks 96.9 back to hopefully drying out sometime soon. Most of the storms are moving off to the southeast of Lincoln. Looking at several weather stations around the capital city here. Anywhere from maybe 1.75 inches to 2.5 inches of rain fell in that about an hour or so. So quite a bit of rain. Some underpass flooding going on in the area. So some stalled cars with that. Some stalled cars in some low areas. So please be careful here this afternoon driving around.
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That's Zach Toplik. It's Kix 86.9 as the storms move off to the southeast. Remember, if there's water crossing the road, you do what Jordan Davis does, just turn the truck around. Not the same reason, but still some smart advice. 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

0: Wilson here. This is my new song, Phone Keys Wallet. 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

Well, they say if it goes up, it must come down, just not off the side of the building. Talk about the chair that Morgan Wallen threw off of Eric Church's bar some time ago. There was a plaque up there on the roof while they're redoing the Eric Church Chief's bar. The rooftop's being remodeled, and the plaque is going away. But it was quite a picture for a lot of people. Actually, I pictured it myself. Here's Bealey, Chevy Silverado's Kicks.

He's heartbroken. Desperado, song about a truck that his grandfather sold him. Bailey Zimmerman, Lincoln's Kicks 96.9, who's also on a list that you don't want to be on. That would be the top jerks of country music. That's the big buzz going on the internet these days. Some writer put it out there. I think Al.com is where it started. I'm trying to find the actual source of this whole thing that's floating around. Top of the list of the top 10 jerks was Jason Aldean, mainly because of his political stance and the song Don't Try That in a Small Town. So got a feeling this list might be a little bit politically motivated. Kid Rock in there at number three.

0: Right, Brian, yeah, he does deserve the list. He is kind of, he is his own kind of jerk, and his buddy Gavin Adcock in there as well. Zach at number five, Adcock at number seven. At number six is Blake Shelton, which I've never seen Blake be mean to anyone. I've known the guy for, I don't know, for 25 years. He's in there at number six, and Bailey there at number nine. So it's a list that somebody made up. Everybody's got an opinion, and everybody's got a you-know-what, too.
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14: 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Lincoln
15: Weather. Checking weather stations around the capital city. Looks like around 2.5 inches of rain seems to be the general figure. Some a little bit less, some a little bit more. So that's what we got here this afternoon. No more tonight, though. 62 is going to be the low for tomorrow. Looks like 87 and partly cloudy skies. So we'll take that. 68 in the capital city. Had to do a water rescue, by the way, at 48th and Cornhusker with the underpasses flooded. So hopefully that's all cleaned up by now. Getting you home is my job. Dasha, it's Austin. The Kicks.
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I was thinking about you. If you're going to the Boys of Oklahoma Big Bash at the stadium this weekend on Saturday, it's going to be a lot of fun. We've got the big party going on ahead of time in the rail yard from 3 till 6. And also, got parking for you right up close to the stadium. That's what you want. When you come out of there, you don't want to go too far. Get all that at KZKX.com. Don't tell on me. Here's Mr. Jason Aldean.

0: Maybe you finally landed your dream summer job, but you really wish you would have taken that vacation to go see the world's largest ketchup bottle. From fishing with dad to European vacations or just hanging by the pool. 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

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It's called Rethink Some Things.

Tucker and his brunette song. It's Kickstand 649. It's Rob looking for back to school cash, offset some of those expenses you had going out this month. It's a lot. $2,000 up for grabs. 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

He's got Tennessee whiskey, and also he has Kentucky whiskey, a bourbon. Chris Stapleton, Lincoln's Kicks 96.9. This guy's got a new album coming out this fall. Here's a new single. Morgan Wallen's been my

0: Megan thinks her boyfriend Tyler may be cheating, but is he really? We'll get into that with an all-new Date Ever Dump 'Em a little after 7. And after 8, give you a chance to see Hardy live with a round of JP Makes His Guess.
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bar none, I guess, when it comes to expenses. Miranda Lambert's going to be doing a one-off concert first part of October with like a 20-piece orchestra. It's going to happen in Nashville. Then she's going to release the album Crisco. That's her new album coming out the following day, I think October 2nd for that. Here's Kerosene, Lincoln's Kicks 96.9.

0: Not sure whether to drink, whether not to drink, what to drink, when not to drink it. I have no idea anymore. It's just confusing. Zach, John King, Get to Drink in the name of the track. It's Rob here talking about yesterday when I was telling you about this time that coffee supposedly is good for you because most people that drink a lot of coffee have less body fat. Now I'm finding out if you're on the fat shot, which I've done that. That's right, the Ozempic or Wegovy. They're saying don't be drinking any coffee around it. It reduces the absorption rate. So I guess just some water and no food if you're doing the fat shot. So it's always something. One day it's good for you. Next day it's bad for you. And you know what? We live on to fight another day. Sleepless. Yeah, I need some sleep. It's up next. Luke Combs at Kix.
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That's if you can find a hotel. It's KXA 6.9. That's right. As soon as Luke Combs announced that big show in Kansas City, those hotel prices jumped right up. Show's on the 15th of May. 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Jason Aldean, Carrie Underwood. If I Didn't Love You for the Ride Home.

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Chesney, she got it all. Kenny's got himself a big concert tour he's going to be announcing, and also a new album coming out here at the end of September. Excited about that, with a new single also. Here's Gabby Barrett's I Hope, Lincoln's Kix 96.9.

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5: Wish I could say we get a lot of sunshine and dry all this ground out, but it's not going to happen anytime soon. Cloudy skies tonight, 62 for tomorrow, clouds 87, and showers again possible on Friday. That's right, I said more rain possible on Friday. So mud and water, just loving it, I guess. Into the music, Stella Lefty, it's Boston, it kicks.
3: Kicks

Randy, how's everyone running out of moonlight? The lunar eclipses are a lot more common than the solar eclipses. I saw they had one in Europe. Was it last week? And maybe think of the one we had here in Lincoln, here in the middle of the United States. What was that? I can't remember what year it was. Was it before the pandemic or after the pandemic? That whole pandemic thing just kind of messes me up. Riley Green, its worst way it kicks.

So some writer pegged him on a list and said he's the biggest jerk in country music, mainly because of his political stance and the song. Tried that in a small town, but I don't think that deserves being a jerk. But nonetheless, that's Jason Aldean's Anytime Soon. New music, Kix 96.9. Here's Luke Combs, Beautiful Crazy. Hey, star.

0: Maybe you finally landed your dream summer job, but you really wish you would have taken that vacation to go see the world's largest ketchup bottle. From fishing with dad to European vacations or just hanging by the pool. 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

0: 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Zach Top, Lincoln's Kicks, 6.9. If you're not knowing where to go, we've got places for you to go. Like this weekend, we got the Boys of Oklahoma show happening, the big pre-party in the rail yard. Hopefully we'll see you there. That's between 3 and 6 o'clock. The show gets underway at 5:30, so looks weather-wise, looking ahead, looks pretty decent, I think, for the concert on Saturday. Yeah, about 87, cloudy skies, no rain in the forecast, so we'll take that. Looking for a place to park, we've got the spot right next to the stadium. 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